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2: 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After me, I can tell to allow my inang, I can tell to allow my makuk in it, I can tell to allow my makuk to run it, I can tell to allow my dakwa, I can tell to, I can be you nani, but I give you, but 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Second one was so a huma cape or hotiga or Okaga cara. Damn now, Pacatel Mark to go hang on yang it. 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
2: 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Six months, but on the Rena Mata, a complex more complex meet our all. At the left, the direct idea, I look to the guitar, yeah, we pick up on that. So, 6 months, there are all the Syria Yama, Yungakayu, Yama, you go 6 months, you got a tax on me. Complex more for Nakoma, complex me. I lay you knock up with the Hulu Yama, at the left, the direct allowed to knock.
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0: 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Ulaku here to CBC Regional News. A former manager of Arctic Bay's Hunters and Trappers Association is accused of defrauding the organization of over $230,000. In a statement, Mounties said the police faces fraud and other charges because of what they described as unauthorized transactions made between 2024 and 2022 and 2024. It's unclear what the money was used for. Police and the association's current manager declined to comment. The ex-manager will be in court in October. Nunavut's chief coroner will hold an inquest into the death of a Clyde River man 6 years ago. 31-year-old Abraham Natanay was shot by police in May 2020 when Mounties responded to a domestic disturbance in Clyde River. At the time, Ottawa police were asked to conduct an investigation of the incident and found RCMP officers not criminally responsible. Now the coroners will look into the case. The office explains it will probe the circumstances of Natanay's death and make recommendations to prevent such deaths in the future. The inquest will take place in Clyde River's Community Hall from October 5th to the 9th. Anyone who wants to participate in the inquest can contact the Nunavut Coroner's Office at 867-975-6562. Canadian Space Agency awarded a contract worth over $700,000 for greenhouses in Nunavut, which could later be used in space travel. The greenhouses will be put in Coral Harbour, Arctic Bay, Iluulik, Resolute Bay, and Grease Fjord. Corey Ellis is the CEO of Grocer, the company that won the contract. We asked if they could actually be used on the moon.
3: That is the thinking, yeah. So we will be demonstrating some technologies that will be needed on a moon mission, or on just a space mission in general. That is part of the plan, is ensuring the project can deliver value to Nunavummiut in terms of specific, you know, near-term value, but also that, you know, Canada gets some benefit from this demonstration might be then used and translated into an eventual moon mission.
0: And let's say there is no timeline for the project yet, but claims they are sure to bring more fresh fruits and vegetables to the Arctic. And residents in Rankin Inlet worry about underage youth driving recklessly on ATVs. Cecilia Ayawak lives in Rankin and is concerned that youth don't understand the rules.

0: if they're driving really fast, because there are kids that are playing on the road, and anything can happen in matter of seconds.
1: The deputy mayor, Danny Haumaka, is also worried that people could get injured.
2: What concerns me is they're underage, plus vehicles that they use, ATVs, are a lot faster than before, and for their safety, we're really concerned about their health and safety.
1: The fire chief for the community, Mark White, says the problem is getting worse in the community and notes that the drivers have to be at least 16 years old to drive an ATV in Rankin Inlet. And that's the CBC Regional News. I'm Harry Salatu.
3: And 8:30, but the promotion there may be people lay your unit. People lay your little unit. Take on a lot of people like who take a stung as tear at Sea Suleiman, a more as running an inuit to Cayusity Luther. Take a monopoly, you eat a commerce, you eat, and I like a top to eat up on your piggy and running on it. Hang it, Natunga Sutia Catarisi. Eatama. Silloin people there to Sassoni Alamin, but I'm allowed to look at to Sapirakan and the Amigutana Yelatavania, Benitaman, Kinan, Kinan, Nangila, Kajusim, Matana, Ragmakon, Makonikanical similar to Lugo, Tan Angnacoloting in the Lossimatilugo Thomas Mamisan or to Sonia at Utamigutalang and it in Nevergood, Silop canoeing the Nelting and Kajiga Palotigood, Jamie Ming.
4: For the weather in Rankin Inlet and Whale Cove, mainly cloudy, fog at times, wind becoming east, 20 kilometers per hour, gusting to 40 this morning, high 13 in Narviat. Mainly cloudy, fog at times this morning, wind east, 20 kilometers per hour, gusting to 40, high 11 in Chesterfield Inlet. A mix of sun and cloud, becoming cloudy this morning, fog at times this morning, high 10 in Baker Lake. Mainly cloudy, 60% chance of rain late this afternoon, wind becoming east, 30 kilometers per hour, gusting to 50, high 13. In Coral Harbor, mainly cloudy with 30% chance of showers, clearing this afternoon, fog at times this morning, wind becoming northeast, 20 kilometers per hour this morning, high 12. In Nauyat, mainly cloudy, 30% chance of showers this morning, fog at times this morning, wind north, 20 kilometers per hour, high 12. In Cambridge Bay, cloudy, 30% chance of showers this afternoon, wind east, 30 kilometers per hour, high 9. In Cork, mainly cloudy, fog patches dissipating this morning, high 11. In Tuyat, mainly cloudy, high 12. In Joe Haven, mainly cloudy, high 9. And for Kuluktuk, rain changing to periods of drizzle or rain this afternoon, amount 5 to 10 millimeters. Wind northeast, 30 kilometers per hour, gusting to 50. Temperature steady near 9. That's the latest weather update for you. Back to you, Lizzie.
3: Nakumik Jamie. E tema silak Jamie mana people leave to sake in the long melabon.
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3: Tanak Bennett, Joseph Picatar Jr. to Sakin, not the Sitana Sule, because you sit looking at turning a punning gilotting a lakaden. Tan the Toby Utotan, Upper Solos, Magotam, Taki, Riatini Lang. 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When we come back, we'll have the next hour for our English programming. So today being Monday, we'll be here from our weekly columnist about the pursuit for recognition by the Inuit of Nunavik. And from Nunavut to the moon, the Canadian Space Agency wants to test growing food in the Arctic in hopes it could travel to space one day. So we'll have that for you as well. That's interesting. How does that mix together, the Canadian Space Agency to test growing food in the Arctic? Okay, I'm thinking out loud again. Embrace Life Council. To sake in that they take a calm yapping like of permutate, so the man of curiosity look it. Then the timing of in that, to have you to look at the time with your sake in that time.

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Good morning, friends.

0: warned the Eskimos from April 5, 1939 onward. If this status has been determined, who or what caused its termination? What was the date of its termination, and by what procedure was it ended? If it's still in effect and applicable, where exactly is it situated? The second item is also a question that needs to be answered. As Eskimo Indians, what are the Inuit of Nunavik entitled to from the period of their time as status Indians? If they were formally declared to be quote-unquote Indians by a Supreme Court decision, they've been treated as ordinary non-Indian taxpaying citizens against the law for 87 years. In this specific case, colonialism cannot be allowed to damn the legalities, however concocted the legalities were. The third issue is very specific to Canada's stated legal obligation of holding a fiduciary duty toward the Eskimo/Indian/Inuit people of Nunavik, as written into the INRI Eskimo decision. The concise Oxford English Dictionary defines fiduciary as law involving trust, especially with regard to the relationship between a trustee and a beneficiary. In over 30 years of circulating in political processes, I've never known Canada to do anything resembling fiduciariness. But my opinion on this hardly counts. All Inuit in Nunavik would be entirely familiar with any event whereby Canada had fiduciaried them to safety from some threat or mistreatment. As in, when Inuit asserted their own stand against separatism from Canada, Canada should then scold Quebec to respect the Inuit position against separatism. Plus, when Quebec passes legislation proclaiming the French language supreme over all other languages, Canada should then protect Inuktitut through the practice of vivid fiduciariness. After receiving inordinately huge land transfers from Canada in 1898 and 1912, Quebec has been allowed to take all liberties as it pleases. Quebec continues to threaten separation from Canada and legitimizes the supremacy of French over all other languages. I am J.P.T. Nungwak in Kamiso.
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0: needed on a moon mission or on just a space mission in general.
1: Hi.
0: And we want to see how they perform. So we've partnered with a Canadian space company called Canadensis. Canadensis, for example, has built a lot of moon rovers for Canada and for the international space community. So they will bring that specific engineering expertise there. For example, how to design something that can be maintained and operated and
1: kept
0: running for several years on a moon mission, but also just the physical resource that we will face when we're on a space mission. So they're the partner in the project that will bring that specific experience. But that is part of the plan, is ensuring the project can deliver value to Nunavummiut in terms of specific, you know, near-term value, but also that, you know, Canada gets some benefit from a, you know, this demonstration might be then used and translated into an eventual moon mission.
2: UNC Saunders 0109, UNC 0109, Matami, Nalawata Kinisumiyawit.
3: Anyway, Matthew, see, to have to say, okay, Ilanum, ito, like Opaloma Galana, souvenir, mail near the hanging nation. It's not a critic and it colors of the left. 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
2: 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A former manager of Arctic Base Hunters and Trappers Association is accused of defrauding the organization of over $230,000. In a statement, Mounty said the woman faces fraud and other charges because of what they described as unauthorized transactions made between 2022 and 2024. It's unclear what the money was used for. Police and the association's current manager declined to comment. The ex-manager will be in court in October. The head of QEC says the installation of a new generator in Iqaluit should help with power reliability in the capital. CEO Ernest Douglas acknowledged the recent power outages in the city and insisted the replacement of a generator called G1 that has been running since 1993 is just one action that will reliably keep the lights on for Iqaluit.
3: We have two other generators that are not operating optimally, so we're working on them as well. So the plan is to troubleshoot and continue to work on the other two generators before the priority shifts to installing this new G1.
2: Iqaluit on the roads during the late hours Thursday and Friday may have seen QEC moving the generators between the power plant and the port, and others may have noticed a partial community power outage Saturday night the corporation blamed on a generator shutdown. Residents in Rankin Inlet worry about underage youth driving recklessly on ATVs. Cecilia Ayawak lives in Rankin and is concerned that youth don't understand the rules of the road.
4: If they're driving really fast because there are kids that are playing on the road, and anything can happen in a matter of seconds.
2: The deputy mayor, Danny Haumuk, is also worried that people could get injured.
5: What concerns me is they're underage, plus vehicles that they use, ATVs, are a lot faster than before. And for their safety, we're really concerned about their health and safety.
2: The fire chief for the community, Mark White, says the problem is getting worse in the community and notes you have to be at least 16 years old to drive an ATV in Rankin Inlet. And the Hajoqtobik Community Food Center in Iqaluit offered a potluck-style food festival called the Suna Food Festival, from different kinds of cheese to traditional foods and everything in between. Joseph Murdoch Flowers is the executive director for Hajoqtobik Food Center. He says some participants hesitated with some food everyone offered.
6: You want to see sounds 0191 halagni to halagyukin out it.

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0: 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Meat chili with tortillas, Hitler Dokpat in no longer me a homeless shelter. 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CBC News Moka Pigulo Nerkuni 2 minutes in the Galoctilo.
1: The push or not to get back to the negotiating table. There is unity here, but the path forward, no question, is a difficult one, and there is going to be a lot of debate about it.
2: Catherine and Ryan, thank you very much for this morning.
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2: Catherine Cullen is the host of the CBC Radio's The House, and Ryan Tumulty is a political reporter with the Toronto Star. They were both in Ottawa this morning. CBC News is next, and then more on what stepping back from the table will mean for our industries and for your wallets. In 6 minutes, we'll dive deeper into all of that. I'm Susan Ormiston. 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Stay with us.

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If you have a child there, pick your children up before 4 o'clock. 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

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If it's a week, child care center closing at 4, you are asked to pick up your child before 4 o'clock. Sarah Jenny Ananak, building 1229, Lehoyok, Hoyok. 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
2: 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They met the Mariotte de Inuit, Mahaye Malert the Duit. I let the Mariotte Dup, Dong so hot the day the other day. Akpishira to load me at the Akpishira to load me at the load me at the Inuit. Akpit had the load of wood, there were the bong at the long meat. She never did make you a cock. Ah, the mana, they made dog. Ilan little me, Inuit at the hotter meat. In the Maron Mo Tutuma. Better Malok to Jack or Honey Long in the Gate. 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I'm sinking motor and I saw a meter cack or sinking a block in the young look. Nearly blooming needle on the tea. 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You hear on the door, turn really on what to tell me that they make the lap root. 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

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Nikolok pa ani mo halun house. Na take an inkalok pa ani mo hoti gun house.

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1: Here at your corner, house number 1229, where you can note it. 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Lord Therapy, Tilo, and Pitilo.

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3: Hello, I'm Paul Hunter, sitting in for Neil Cooksall.
4: Good evening, I'm Talia Schlanger, sitting in for Chris Howden. This is As It Happens. Tonight,
3: recall of duty. An opposition critic says MPs should be back in the House of Commons to debate the threat posed by U.S. tariffs and to get a full accounting of how a proposed trade deal collapsed.
4: Total buzzkill. A Manitoba honey farmer tells us he feels like collateral damage in a, quote, petty trade war. He says the new U.S. tariffs may spell bankruptcy for his family business, which sends almost all of its products south.
3: The Tooniverse was telling her something. A teen from Nova Scotia reels in a behemoth, weighing many times what she does. She describes the long hour she spent trying to land the fish.
4: Seeing Double, Part 1. 9 sets of twins are starting school in a legendarily twin-tastic Scottish town. We'll hear from a teacher with 2 sets of twins in her class who's working on telling them apart.
3: Seeing Double, Part 2. A celebrity beaver couple that mysteriously showed up on a nature reserve in England now has babies. It's the first time in half a millennium that there are wild beaver kits in Norfolk.
4: And thrown for a loop. One LA theme park went to great lengths to make their new Fast and the Furious roller coaster whisper quiet, which totally worked. Until it opened to the enthusiastic shrieks of riders. As It Happens, the Monday edition, radio that guesses they couldn't see the forest for the wee